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1: Okay. 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Yeah, this your boy Lil Jon. Who else on this thing with me?
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0: It is Thursday. It's Dee Dee in the morning along with comedian J.J. Williamson. By the way, make sure you subscribe to J.J.'s YouTube channel. It would be The Real J.J. from The Sip, and check out his new comedy special.
1: Absolutely. It's doing very well, man. So hit the subscribe button, man. Let the world know. Check it out. Watch it again. Mm-hmm. Beginning to end.
0: It's called Overlooked.
1: Mm-hmm.
0: All right. Trey G's here to tell us what's trending.
2: Hey, can we talk about Drake real quick? You know, Drake is still suing Universal Music Group over that. JJ, how the beat go?
1: Zoom, zoom, zoom, zoom. Zoom, zoom, zoom, zoom.
2: They not like us.
1: Zoom, zoom, zoom, zoom.
2: He is still suing them folks over that damn song. Even though it was dismissed last October, the court case was, now he is filing an appeal. And they gave him an official court date for his appeal. They say December 4th, he will be in court to argue that they should actually honor his lawsuit.
0: All right.
1: Hey, Drake and his lawyer team on their side of the desk, you can hear it real low.
2: Hey, ain't gonna lie. When Drake have nightmares, this what he hear?
1: Zoom, zoom, zoom, zoom.
0: Okay, listen. We got $1,000 for you right now. $1,000 is yours. Answer 10 questions correctly at 833-TALK-TO-DEE-DEE.
1: That's 833-825-5233.
0: It's Dee Dee in the morning.
3: I'm Bree Wood with BIN News Now. Former New York City Councilmember Bob Holden, a Democrat, is endorsing Republican gubernatorial candidate Bruce Blakeman.
4: All the things that are happening is a result of the Democrats, my party, I'm embarrassed to say, not speaking up.
3: Holden announced his support at a Queens News conference as co-chair of a group called Democrats for Blakeman. Kershawn Ramey has become the sixth inmate executed in Texas this year. Ramey was put to death by lethal injection after being convicted of killing three people during a 2005 home invasion robbery. His accomplice, who also received a death sentence, was executed last week. And North Carolina A&T State University has been named the nation's top public HBCU by U.S. News & World Report. The Greensboro School also ranked 116th among public universities nationwide. Get BIN News Now on demand 24/7 on the iHeartRadio app.
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0: I'm Bree Wood with BIN News Now. President Trump is calling for an end to the war between Ukraine and Russia.
1: I think they both want to see the war end, to be honest with you. It's time. A lot of people being killed, and they don't want that.
0: Speaking after a meeting with Volodymyr Zelensky at the United Nations General Assembly, Trump said he believes a solution can be found, while Zelensky expressed hope that U.S. support can help end the conflict before winter. Memphis Mayor Paul Young says he supports tougher regulation of data center development, including projects tied to SpaceX AI. Speaking at the Congressional Black Caucus Foundation Conference, Young said concerns about possible retaliation have limited how strongly he's spoken out on the issue. And Mary J. Blige is announcing the final performances of her Las Vegas residency, My Life, My Story. The Grammy-winning singer will close out the run at Dolby Live at Park MGM in February 2027, with her last five shows scheduled for February 12th through the 20th. Get BIN News Now, on demand 24/7 on the iHeartRadio app.
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0: of my mom's.
1: I'm Bree Wood with BIN News Now. President Trump is calling for an end to the war between Ukraine and Russia.
2: I think they both want to see the war end, to be honest with you. It's time. A lot of people being killed, and they don't want that.
1: Speaking after a meeting with Volodymyr Zelensky at the United Nations General Assembly, Trump said he believes a solution can be found, while Zelensky expressed hope that U.S. support can help end the conflict before winter. Memphis Mayor Paul Young says he supports tougher regulation of data center development, including projects tied to SpaceX AI. Speaking at the Congressional Black Caucus Foundation Conference, Young said concerns about possible retaliation have limited how strongly he's spoken out on the issue. And Mary J. Blige is announcing the final performances of her Las Vegas residency, My Life, My Story. The Grammy-winning singer will close out the run at Dolby Live at Park MGM in February 2027, with her last five shows scheduled for February 12th through the 20th. Get BIN News Now, on demand, 24/7, on the iHeartRadio app.
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8: Coming up, Nick V has something sweet to say.
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8: What do you mean? 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
9: Well, because they're celebrating, everybody's happy, they're getting ready to go get married. 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
1: You know, people just don't see how much work is really involved in this rap. I didn't know it. I didn't see it. I never saw it until I was actually in it. You really got to be in it to understand what it's like. But you

0: Esther Dillard with BIN News Now. A black woman named Tasia Fortune was found hanging from a tree in West Jackson, Mississippi last month. Now her mother, Christy Spivey, tells local news affiliates she misses her voice.
1: Her calling me in the middle of the night, Mama. Mama, just talk to me. Just talk to me.
0: A judge denied bond Thursday for Ernest Lloyd Jr. He's the second man charged in her murder. And if you haven't heard, a nor'easter is supposed to hit the country this weekend. Officials in New York City and out on Long Island are preparing for possible flooding. New York City Mayor Mamdani is urging people to sign up for Notify NYC, the city's free emergency alert system. And nearly 4 million records of enslaved people are searchable online. Ancestry digitized them with the University College London. Reports are researchers have already traced some families back 6 generations. Get BIN News Now on demand 24/7 on the iHeartRadio app.
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2: For those who do not know, please explain what a Labubu doll is.
3: All right. The mischievous, sharp-toothed, gremlin-like dolls named Labubu.
2: Okay.
3: All right. So if you haven't seen it, it looks like a little demon type of doll, right?
2: Okay. It's got teeth?
3: It's got teeth. And people are collecting these, okay?
2: And where do you put them?
3: Just think of Beanie Babies, Cabbage Patch Dolls, okay. Or any of the sort, all right?
2: Okay, I've seen them on people's bags. They're like, they tie them onto their purse.
3: Yeah, right. As reported by CNN, at a recent auction in Beijing, a mint green first generation Labubu figure measuring a whopping 131 centimeters tall, that's over 4 feet, ooh, pretty big.
2: Well, yeah.
3: Sold for over $150,325, all right?
2: Okay, yeah, well, I see other things online here, one for $149, one for $469, the same bear.
3: Right.
2: The same boo-boo doll or whatever it is.
3: All right, celebrities like Blackpink's Lisa, Rihanna, Dua Lipa, and even basketball star Dylan Brooks have been sported with Labubus clipped on their handbags and belt loops.
2: Yeah.
3: I actually seen one of our friends that we follow, what's it called? I always want to call him Hector, the dude from Fast and Furious. He came to do an interview with us.
2: Noel G?
3: Yeah, Noel G. Yeah, Noel G. He was saying that the Labubu dolls are satanic.
2: They probably are.
3: But I think it's ridiculous somebody paying $130,000 for a doll.
2: Okay, so origin. The Labubu is a character from a Nordic fairy tale picture book series called The Monsters. How about that?
3: There you go.
2: So there it is there. So be careful if you're going to be carrying one of these Labubus around, because they might become evil on you, or actually they might come to life.
3: Never know.

0: Esther Dillard with BIN News Now. Former President Barack Obama has launched a literary podcast called A Great Book with Barack Obama that premiered on Audible today. Here's some of the preview heard courtesy of NBC's Today.
1: I've chosen six books that had a profound effect on how I came to understand the world.
0: Obama said in a preview clip that people tend to be surprised by his opinion that the federal government is less corrupt in terms of bribery, patronage, or favors than in the past. A new video shows ICE officers detaining a U.S. citizen in Evanston, Illinois, and leaving him injured on the ground. Questions continue to swirl about what happened during the immigration enforcement operation and the circumstances under which federal immigration officers can detain people. And North Carolina A&T University is being recognized as the country's top HBCU. Get BIN News Now on demand 24/7 on the iHeartRadio app.
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2: Hey, we got actress and producer Marsai Martin, best known for her role as Diane Johnson on Blackish. She'll be live in the studio with us. 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
1: Something about you. The way I'm looking at you, whatever. Keep looking at me. You're scared now. Right? Don't feel me, baby.